The Nocturne from Alexander Borodin's String Quartet No. 2. Cellist Hauser joined the London Symphony Orchestra. Before that, you heard Serenity by Ola Yalo. Grant Gershon with the Los Angeles Master Chorale, joined by violinist Anna Kiko Myers. This is The Great Escape at 5, 20 minutes of calm for the afternoon commute. And to continue, Where'er You Walk from the opera Semele by Handel. Oboist Nicholas Daniel performs with the City of London Symphonia.

0: Where'er You Walk, from Semele by George Friedrich Handel. John Rutter conducted the City of London Symphonia with oboe soloist Nicholas Daniel. And that was your Great Escape at 5, 20 minutes of calm for the afternoon commute. Filling in for Brian Lauritsen, I'm Solomon Reynolds. Catch The Great Escape each weekday at 5 o'clock on Classical California.
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2: The LA Phil presents Gershwin, Bernstein, and more at the Hollywood Bowl on August 18th. 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

music titled Caitlin by Chris Marshall. Harpist Claire Jones performed with her string ensemble on Classical California. I'm Solomon Reynolds. Thanks for joining me this Thursday afternoon. Here's some music by Benjamin Britten, which he started writing as a 10-year-old. He revisited some musical material he jotted down 10 years later as a 20-year-old, which became his Simple Symphony. The composer himself conducts the English Chamber Orchestra.

0: Music by the 10-year-old boy Benjamin Britten, his Simple Symphony. The composer conducted the English Chamber Orchestra on Classical California. Filling in for Brian Lauritsen, I'm Solomon Reynolds.
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400-year-old Italian music by Andrea Falconieri. That was his Ciccone. Richard Savino led El Mundo on Classical California. Topping off the hour with some 300-year-old Italian music, here's Autumn from Vivaldi's Four Seasons.

0: If you're in Southern California, you might be wishing for some autumnal weather. Best I can do is Autumn from Antonio Vivaldi's Four Seasons. Violinist and conductor Gene Lamont performed with Tafo Music on Classical California. Filling in for Brian Lauridsen, I'm Solomon Reynolds.
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The Folk Dance from Romeo and Juliet by Sergei Prokofiev. MTT, Michael Tolson Thomas led the San Francisco Symphony. It's around 6 o'clock on a Thursday evening. Filling in for Brian Lauridsen, I'm Solomon Reynolds. Thanks for joining me on Classical California. Looking ahead this hour, music by Arrival of Mozart. That's in about 10 minutes. Cannabis was legalized in California for medical use in 1996, but what has never been banned across the state is Cannabich, Christian Cannabich. Here's his Symphony No. 22.

0: Matthias Baumert and the London Mozart Players performed the Symphony No. 22 in C major by Christian Kannebeck. 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
0: Hey there, welcome back. Mozart once got into a keyboard competition with a guy named Muzio Clementi, another keyboard player and composer. The judge was the emperor, who diplomatically said, "It's a tie." This is what Mozart said about Clementi. "He plays well, as far as execution with the right hand goes. His greatest strength lies in his passages in thirds. Apart from that, he doesn't have a penny's worth of taste or feeling. In short, he's a mere mechanic." Here is the Piano Concerto in C major by Muzio Clementi, Mozart's rival.

Pianist Pietro Spada performed with the Philharmonia Orchestra in Muzio Clementi's Piano Concerto in C Major. I'm Solomon Reynolds, filling in for Brian Lauridsen, and this is Classical California.

0: After a Dream by Gabriel Fauré, the Northwestern University Cello Ensemble performed on Classical California.
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Probably the sexiest aria out there. Musetta's waltz, Quando Men Vo, from La Boheme, by Giacomo Puccini. Soprano Renee Fleming sang with Sir Charles Mackerras and the London Philharmonic Orchestra on Classical California. For more opera, tune in to The Opera Show, Sunday night at 9 o'clock, with Jennifer Miller-Hamill. Topping off this hour with music by the Austrian composer Richard Stuhr. This is his Chamber Symphony in F.

0: His students included the conductor, Herbert von Karajan, and the composer, Samuel Barber. That was music by the Austrian composer and educator, Richard Stohr. Ian Hobson conducted Symphonia Varsovia in the fourth movement of his chamber symphony in F major. Filling in for Brian Lauridsen on Classical California, I'm Solomon Reynolds.
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0: The Happy Deception Overture, opera music by Gioachino Rossini. 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

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The Bay Area-based group Fire and Grace performed on Classical California. Filling in tonight for Brian Lauritsen, I'm Solomon Reynolds. Thanks for joining me. Each weekday morning, you wake up with Mozart and Maggie Clennon Reberg on Mozart in the Morning at 9 o'clock. Here is a piano concerto by Mozart right now. Pianist Vasily Primakov performs number 11 with the Odense Symphony Orchestra.

On Classical California, pianist Vasily Primakov performed with the Odense Symphony Orchestra Wolfgang Amadeus Mozart's Piano Concerto No. 11.

0: Wedding Waltz by the Finnish film composer Heikki Autoila. Jorma Panula conducted the Turku Philharmonic Orchestra. 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
1: 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Music director laureate Carl St. Clair and the orchestra perform Brahms' 4th Symphony, and Anikiko Myers joins the orchestra for Michael Dougherty's Blue Electra, a work inspired by Amelia Earhart. 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

She Remembers, from the TV series The Leftovers, music by Max Richter. Jonathan Stockhammer led Scoring Berlin on Classical California. Filling in tonight for Brian Lauridsen, I'm Solomon Reynolds. It's almost time for me to go home, but I'll leave you with one last piece. Here are selections from the opera The Paladins by Jean-Philippe Rameau.

0: Selections from The Paladins, an opera by Jean-Philippe Rameau. Gustav Leonhardt led the orchestra of the Age of Enlightenment on Classical California. Filling in tonight for Brian Lauridsen, I'm Solomon Reynolds. It's about time for me to hit the road, which means Laura Downs takes the mic at 8 o'clock. I'll see you later. But until then, take it easy.
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2: Hello and welcome to your Thursday evening music. I'm Laura Downs and thanks for joining me tonight. To begin, music by Schubert. This rondo for violin and piano is music that moves effortlessly between sparkling virtuosity and Schubert's unmistakable gift for melody. Even the most dazzling passages sometimes just pause for a heartfelt song.

Violinist Stella Chen with Henry Kramer at the piano in that performance of Schubert's Rondo in B minor. Music now by Vivaldi. Yo-Yo Ma is a soloist with the Amsterdam Baroque Orchestra under Toon Koopman, the cello concerto in B flat major.

0: The innovations of Antonio Vivaldi, writing that cello concerto, at a time when the instrument was just beginning to step into the spotlight as a soloist. Vivaldi illuminating and amplifying its remarkable range of sonic color and expression. Yo-Yo Ma was the soloist in that performance of Vivaldi's concerto in B-flat major, Toon Koopman leading the Amsterdam Baroque Orchestra. This Sunday on A Musical Offering hosted by Alan Chapman, music by a composer whose fan club included Vivaldi, as well as Albinoni and Telemann, and also music that portrays the god Neptune in disguise. That's Sunday morning at 9 o'clock, A Musical Offering here on Classical California.
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Music that was originally written for piano to imitate the sound of flamenco guitar and returned to its rightful owner in that guitar transcription of Asturias from the Suite Española No. 1 by Isaac Albéniz, a performance by Rafael Foyatre from his album Spanish Serenades, released in June of last year. I'm Laura Downs with your evening music from Classical California, and here's some open-hearted Americana, the Sinfonietta No. 4 by the 20th century American composer George Frederick MacKay.

One of the leading American composers of the early 20th century, George Frederick MacKay, based in the Pacific Northwest and a writer of music that reflects the dramatic beauty of American landscapes. We heard his Sinfonietta No. 4 in that recording featuring the National Radio Symphony Orchestra of Ukraine under John McLaughlin Williams. Max Bruch's Romance for Viola and Orchestra is one of his warmest and most lyrical works. It's played here by Janine Janssen with the Gewandhaus Orchestra under Ricardo Chailly.

0: That warm and heartfelt Romance for Viola and Orchestra by Max Bruch, played by Janine Jansen with the Gewandhaus Orchestra under Ricardo Chailly. I'm Laura Downs with your evening music from Classical California and music by Haydn at the top of the next hour.
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0: Welcome back to Evening Music. This 9 o'clock hour begins with music by Haydn, who wrote this horn concerto for the natural valveless horn of his time, which makes the virtuosity of this piece all the more impressive. Haydn balances the instrument's heroic hunting horn character with moments of his own trademark elegance and agility in a work that was a major milestone for the instrument. Michael Thompson is the soloist here with the Philharmonia Orchestra under Christopher Warren Green, the Horn Concerto No. 1 in D major by Joseph Haydn.

Haydn's Horn Concerto No. 1 in D major, a landmark work for the instrument, played there by Michael Thompson, a soloist with the Philharmonia Orchestra under Christopher Warren Green. And here's César Franck with Les Héloïdes, a shimmering symphonic poem inspired by ancient Greek mythology, depicting the daughters of Aeolus, the keeper of the winds. The BBC Philharmonic under Jan-Pascal Tortelier.

0: The BBC Philharmonic under Jan-Pascal Tortelier with music by César Franck inspired by Greek mythology. That tone poem portraying the Eloid, the goddesses in charge of those gentle breezes that cool our summer nights. I'm Laura Downs and this is Evening Music from Classical California. Coming up next, a prayer of salvation and gratitude in choral music by the South Korean composer Jung Jae-il.
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A setting of Psalm 22:21 by the young South Korean composer Jung Jae-il, sung there by the Voces 8 Vocal Ensemble from their album Nightfall, released in 2024. Rachmaninoff's Rhapsody on a Theme of Paganini takes a famous caprice for violin and transforms it into 24 dazzling piano variations that range from playful and virtuosic to deeply reflective. At its heart is the unforgettable 18th variation, where Rachmaninoff turns Paganini's theme upside down to create one of the most sweeping and beloved melodies in all of classical music. Horacio Gutierrez is the piano soloist with the Baltimore Symphony Orchestra under David Zinman. Rachmaninoff's Rhapsody on a Theme of Paganini.

Double Trouble, one of the legendary piano virtuosos of all time, taking his inspiration from a violinist so brilliant that he was believed to have been possessed by the devil. That was Sergei Rachmaninoff's Rhapsody on a Theme of Paganini, Horacio Gutierrez as the soloist, with the Baltimore Symphony Orchestra under David Zinman. I'm Laura Downs with your evening music from Classical California, and your nightly lullaby coming up now in just about 15 minutes.

0: two waltzes by the composer Carmen Gutzmann in that performance by guitarist Heike Mattison. 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
0: 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His Sinfonia for Two Oboes, played by Anthony Camden and Allison Alti, and the London Virtuosi under John Georgiadis.

Music of the Italian Baroque, the Sinfonia for Two Oboes by Tommaso Albinoni. The soloists were Anthony Camden and Allison Alti, with the London Virtuosi led by John Georgiadis. And it's time now for your nightly lullaby. Tonight, a recently recovered gem by the 19th century French composer and pianist Rita Stroll. This is called Solitude, and it's played by violinist Esther Abrami with Kim Barbier at the piano.

0: Violinist Esther Abrami and pianist Kim Barbier with that piece called Solitude by the 19th century French composer Rita Stroll. Your very lovely lullaby tonight from Evening Music.
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2: I know it's rather late in the evening and you may be settled in on your couch or even in bed, but it's time to get up and climb a mountain with an Alpine Symphony by Richard Strauss. This epic musical journey follows a day-long climb from the quiet stillness before dawn to the exhilaration of the summit and the drama of a thunderstorm on the descent. Strauss scored this piece for an enormous orchestra, and he painted every scene with astonishing detail, from birdsong and waterfalls to crashing winds and brilliant sunlight, one of the great examples of orchestral storytelling. The Royal Liverpool Philharmonic Orchestra under Gerard Schwartz with an Alpine Symphony by Richard Strauss.

After the fury of a mountain storm, the music subsides as night falls in an alpine landscape. That was An Alpine Symphony by Richard Strauss in a performance by the Royal Liverpool Philharmonic Orchestra under Gerard Schwartz. I'm Laura Downs with your evening music from Classical California and music by Chopin at the top of the next hour.

0: That intermezzo by Robert Schumann from a sonata he co-composed with Johannes Brahms. We heard violinist Joseph Swenson in an orchestral arrangement he made himself. He was accompanied by the Malmo Opera Orchestra. I'm Laura Downs, and you're listening to Evening Music from Classical California.
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0: Welcome back to Evening Music. We'll begin this 11 o'clock hour with Chopin's first impromptu for piano, an emotional journey with its sparkling outer sections full of lightness and motion, and in the middle, a lyrical episode that sings with heartfelt beauty. The Bay Area-based pianist John Nakamatsu in this performance.

Equal parts sparkle and soul, Chopin's impromptu number 1 in A flat major, played for us there by pianist John Nakamatsu. Ravel's Gaspard de la Nuit is a masterpiece that blurs the line between music and storytelling. The set is inspired by a collection of mystical poems portraying a shimmering water sprite, a lonely tolling bell at the gallows, and the frantic dance of a goblin. Ravel using astonishing colors and textures to bring each of these scenes to life. The Lyon National Orchestra under Leonard Slatkin.

0: Dark and mystical scenes captured by Maurice Ravel in his impressionistic masterpiece Gaspard de la Nuit. We heard the Lyon National Orchestra, led by Leonard Slatkin. I'm Laura Downs, and this is Evening Music from Classical California. Some music for sweet dreams is coming up next.
1: At the end of a busy day, we have just the music to take you where you want to go. The Great Escape at 5. Music inspired by places you dream of, or maybe just a different state of mind. From Classical California.

That's called Sweet Dreams, music by the contemporary Argentinian composer Juan Pablo Jofre, who was also the bandoneon player in that performance featuring clarinetist Sung Hee Lee and the London Symphony Orchestra under Enrico Fagone. And to end the program tonight, music by Mozart. This is one of the 6 quartets he dedicated to Joseph Haydn, and it's nicknamed The Hunt, a title that comes from the lively horn calls that open this piece. The Guarneri Quartet, with Mozart's String Quartet No. 17 in B-flat major.

The four instruments chasing each other to the finish line. The unstoppable energy of Mozart's String Quartet No. 17 in B-flat major, The Hunt. We heard a performance by the legendary Guarneri Quartet. And that brings us to the end of evening music for tonight. It's been my pleasure to spend the time with you, and I hope you've enjoyed all the music and the stories. I'll be back tomorrow evening at 8 p.m., and for now, the great music continues with Classical California all night. Good night. Sleep tight and have a beautiful tomorrow.

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1: Good morning. A very happy Friday to you. I'm Jennifer Miller Hamill, easing you into the weekend trajectory here on Member Supported Classical California. Aaron Copeland is here to help out with that, with a work that he wrote in 1944 while he was studying music in Mexico. It was commissioned by the Radio Hall of Fame Orchestra as a patriotic work. This is Letter from Home. Leonard Slatkin will lead Symphony.

thought to be influenced by a series of letters that Copeland would receive from his sister while he was studying abroad. Letter from Home, the music of Aaron Copland, featuring former classical Californian Leonard Slatkin leading the St. Louis Symphony. And speaking of classical Californians, if you've not yet had a chance to check out this week's episode, we had so much to talk about with our friends over at Riot Games that we made a part two of that episode. You can join J.D. Spears, Alex Temple, and Bill Hemstepat to learn how classical music has shaped their journeys in the video game world. We have that available right now over on our website. This next composer was best known as being a flutist and a teacher, Paul Taffanel, his wind quintet featuring the French winds.

an ensemble called Les Vents Français, or the French Winds, playing the wind quintet of French composer Paul Toffanel. Early music master for you now, Michael Pretorius's Dance Suite.

0: energetic early music for your early hours. The Dance Suite of Michael Pretorius featuring our friends, the Los Angeles Guitar Quartet. Well, in just a moment, a piece of music from a member of the San Francisco Conservatory faculty. Stay tuned.
1: Take a deep breath. You're at the right place. Escape into every note with Classical California.

Music from American composer and San Francisco Conservatory faculty member David Conte. That was Song with cellist Emile Mion and pianist Miles Graber. Well, Vivaldi is going to take us up to 5 o'clock with the Violin Concerto in A minor.

A gentleman who loved to write works for the violin. In fact, he wrote over 300 of them over the course of his career. Antonio Vivaldi's Violin Concerto in A Minor. Violinist Rachel Podger, joined there by Brecken Baroque. Well, in just a moment, a famous piece of French music that's been heard any number of ways, but perhaps not quite like this. Stay tuned.

0: But first, a little something from Germany. Ich rufe zu dir, I call to you, Jesus Christ. The music of Johann Sebastian Bach with violinist Lisa Batashvili and the Berlin Radio Symphony.
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A famous work that was originally composed for the piano but has been adapted in numerous ways. That particular one I find to be the most unique. The 12 cellists of the Berlin Philharmonic playing Erik Satie's Gymnopédie No. 1 for you this Friday morning on Member Supported Classical California. And I'm Jennifer Miller-Hamill. Great to be your tour guide through these early hours. Well, we are going to head off to Spain now, speaking of getting away from it all, from Joaquin Rodrigo de Concierto Andaluz for four guitars.

0: Los Romeros, joined by Academy of St. Martin in the Fields for Joaquin Rodrigo's Concierto Andaluz for four guitars. Some music to help you get away from it all this morning here on Classical California. Diane Nicolini also has a musical way for you to get away. She's going to take you on a musical tour through Napa on her host blog, which you can find over on our website. Well, in just a moment, one of our favorite classical pianists will share his love for video games.
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In 2024, pianist superstar Daniel Trifonov released his new album that was called My American Story North, and that collected his favorite American-influenced pieces, jazz, swing, the music of Dave Grushin, John Cage. And tucked away as a bonus track, Jeremy Soule's music for The Elder Scrolls V Skyrim. Now, Trifonov, who is a fan of that legendary video game, which played quite a bit as he played that as a conservatory student in Cleveland, he decided to arrange his favorite cue from Skyrim's score and included it as part of that album. It's a beautiful, meditative track, as you just heard, that immediately transports you to a distant fantasy land full of magic, mystery, and yes, dragons. From Skyrim, that was Secunda, played and arranged by Daniel Trifonov. You can also hear more music from the world of the Elder Scrolls, as well as lots of other classical-themed video game scores over on Arcade, our 24/7 stream of the best from the video game world. I'm your host for that. You can find Arcade on our free mobile apps, as well as over at classicalcalifornia.org. Well, a symphony whose opening has been described as having a trumpet-dominated swagger. This is Franz Richter's Trumpet Symphony No. 53.

with homages to Handel and Haydn throughout that fun work. That was Franz Richter's Trumpet Symphony No. 53. Matthias Baumert led the London Mozart Players. Well, right now, if you're able, I want you to close your eyes and imagine that you are standing on the steps of a grand palace in Prague, hearing this work for the very first time. That was the situation that Dvorak found himself in when he was commissioned to write this piece. A piece which premiered at Prague's Zofin Palace, The Romance in F minor,

0: Antonin Dvorak's Romance in F Minor with Zubin Mehta leading the New York Philharmonic, and they were joined by the incredible violinist Midori. Well, just around the corner, we'll kick things off with a trip to Spain.
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0: It is just about 6 o'clock. 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And I am your morning host and your morning musical tour guide, Jennifer Miller-Hamill. Lovely, as always, to start off the day with you, especially as we are going to kick things off in the gorgeous country of Spain. This is El Pano Moruno and Jota from Manuel de Falla's suite of popular Spanish songs. Mandolinist Avi Avital will join the Potsdam Chamber Academy.

Avi Avital and the Potsdam Chamber Academy starting off your Friday in Spain. Albano Moruno and Jota from Manuel de Falla's suite of popular Spanish songs. Our next composer grew up surrounded by music, as his dad was the leader of a very successful opera troupe that was under the supervision of the King of Poland. Not too shabby. This is the Oboe Concerto in E-flat major from Giovanni Ristori with soloist Albrecht Meyer and I Musici di Roma.

0: The Musicians of Rome, I Musici di Roma, and soloist Albrecht Meyer performing an oboe concerto by Giovanni Ristori for you this early Friday on member-supported Classical California. 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

From Thomas Newman's 1995 Academy Award nominee for Best Score, The Kew Orchard House, from the 1994 film version of Little Women. Of course, that's the one that featured Winona Ryder and Christian Bale. Yeah, the one that I grew up with. Thomas Newman himself leading the London Symphony in that recording. And just a quick reminder, I celebrate the music of the big and small screens every single Friday morning, just a bit after 8 on Screen Time. And this Friday, well, we are going to be swinging across the rooftops of New York City with your friendly neighborhood Spider-Man. That's coming up a little bit later on this morning on Screen Time here on Classical California. I'm Jennifer Miller-Hamill, and I'm going to continue on now with the finale from Beethoven's final piano concerto. This is from the Emperor Piano Concerto No. 5.

A concerto that received its nickname thanks to Beethoven's English publisher, who thought putting something big would help copies of it sell better. That was the finale from Beethoven's Emperor Piano Concerto No. 5, not for any emperor in particular, with soloist Mari Kodama and the German Symphony Orchestra of Berlin. The overture for you now from one of Florian Leopold Gassmann's 21 operas. It is strange that we don't actually hear much of them anymore. This is from The Fisherwomen. Sylvia Alamena will lead the Eclipse Chamber Orchestra.

0: from Florian Leopold Gassmann, the overture from The Fisherwomen with the Eclipse Chamber Orchestra under the direction of Sylvia Alamena. This coming Sunday evening at 9 o'clock, join me for the opera show here on Classical California as I'll be highlighting some of the best moments from the opera stage for ensembles of three or more. It's Three's Company on the opera show, Sunday nights at 9, right here on Classical California.
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Now, just imagine if that piece had been written especially for you and you received it from your fiancé as a Christmas gift. Well, that's what happened here between Clara Wieck and Robert Schumann. It was one of three pieces that she was gifted when the two were still just engaged. And it was a work that she instantly fell in love with. In fact, when she was on her deathbed, she asked her grandson to play it for her, and it's reported it was the final work that she heard before she died. Robert Schumann's Romance in F-sharp major, featuring pianist Orly Shaham. That lovely work for you this morning here on Classical California. Well, turning up the brightness now with the music of Giuseppe Tartini, the trumpet concerto in D major.

from composer and master swordsman. I mean, how many folks can claim those two titles? Giuseppe Tartini, his trumpet concerto in D major with Maurice André and Academy of St. Martin in the Fields. In just a moment, a modern piece of music that has a link to a very ancient but oddly familiar story. Stay tuned.

0: Violinist Maya McGubb and pianist Matthew Schellhorn bringing you the aria and allegro from Georg Philipp Telemann.
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Iphigenia and Achilles from Michael Torkey, conductor Richard Owen leading Camerata New York. That's the fourth movement from Michael Torkey's work about the legendary princess who must be sacrificed under orders from the goddess Artemis so that King Agamemnon, Iphigenia's father, can win the Trojan War. It's a story that we glimpsed briefly, actually, in Christopher Nolan's The Odyssey, a modern piece with an ancient and yet modern connection for you here this morning on Classical California. Good morning. I'm Jennifer Miller-Hamill. Great to be with you. Just around the corner in about 11 minutes, I'll have your final morning shout-out of the week. First, though, we are going to let Handel have his moment with the Concerto Grosso No. 5.

0: Sir Neville Mariner led Academy of St. Martin in the Fields in Handel's Grand Concerto, the Concerto Grosso, number 5.
1: Now, our daily dose of gratitude and appreciation. Who do you want to celebrate today? It's time for the Classical California Morning Shoutout.
0: Debbie in Los Angeles is wishing Mickey a happy birthday, which just happens to be today. For Mickey, here is the finale to Grieg's Piano Concerto with Leif Ove Andsnes and the Bergen Philharmonic.

0: the finale from Edvard Grieg's only concerto of any kind. That was from his piano concerto in A minor, the Bergen Philharmonic, joined there by soloist Leif Ofa Ansnes. Piece of music from Debbie to Mickey, wishing Mickey a very happy birthday today. Well, do you have a friend who has a birthday coming up and you'd love to celebrate with them, or perhaps a big anniversary? Or perhaps, you know, something special, like it's the anniversary of their pet being adopted. Well, I love celebrating all things with you here on Classical California. 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

recorded live at the San Francisco Conservatory in 2011. That was Chanticleer singing the music of Maurice Dorfler, Ubi Caritas et Amor, Where Charity Is. And of course, a quick reminder, that's a great way for me to segue into a promo for A Joyful Noise, our choral program that Brian Lauritsen brings you every Sunday mornings at 7, 2 hours of the best from the choral world. Do join us for a Sunday mornings for that right here in Classical California. Well, today the mystery in history is going to highlight an American athlete who made sports history. I'll have more clues coming up about all of those things at just around 7:45. We'll head that way with a piece from a French composer whose major patron was Madame de Pompadour, mistress of King Louis XV, and perhaps of David Tennant's doctor on Doctor Who. This is the Sonata No. 5 of Jean-Joseph Castaneda de Mandeville.

0: Mark Minkowski leading the musicians of the Louvre in the Sonata No. 5 of Jean-Joseph Castaneda de Mondeville. Music from the court of Louis XV for you this Friday on listener-supported Classical California. Well, just around the corner, today's Mystery in History.
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0: Music that Frédéric Chopin wrote to say farewell to a past love. That was L'Adieu, the waltz number 9, played by Garrick Olson.
1: It's time for the Mystery in History on Classical California. Will today's historical clues leave you perplexed, or can you solve the musical mystery?
0: Well, how well do you know your Olympics history? Let's test your knowledge this morning. As on this day in 2012, this American swimmer would make Olympics history after winning his 19th medal by helping the U.S. relay swimming team place first during the London Games. He would break a 48-year-old record, which was previously held by Soviet gymnast Larisa Latnina. But his success would not stop there. He would continue on to the 2016 Summer Games in Rio, where he would increase his record streak to 28 medals overall, 23 gold, 3 silver, and 2 bronze. Who made Olympics history on this day in 2012? Well, here's some spirited thinking music.

our friend John Williams with the thinking music for today's Mystery in History, as we are puzzling out the identity of the American athlete who made history on this day in 2012 when he broke the Olympic medal record, earning his 19th medal and becoming the most decorated Olympic athlete of all time. He would break a 48-year-old record that had been previously held by a Soviet gymnast, but his success would not stop there. He would continue on to the Olympics in 2016. Increasing his streak to 28 medals overall, 23 of those being gold, by the way. Who made Olympics history on this day in 2012? Well, if you said Olympic swimmer Michael Phelps, you would be absolutely correct. Yes, indeed, my friends. Michael Phelps breaking the Olympic medal record on this day in 2012. The music for your thinking time came from John Williams. That was the Olympic Spirit, with Williams leading the Boston Pops. Now, speaking of famed movie composers, coming up in just a few minutes, we are going to go swinging through the skies of New York City with an Oscar-winning composer on today's edition of Screen Time. More on that in just a moment. Joseph Haydn first, though, with the Scherzando No. 4.

0: flutist Emmanuel Pahud, joined by the Haydn Ensemble of Berlin, performing a work whose title loosely translates to In a Playful Manner. That was Joseph Haydn's Scherzando No. 4. Well, just around the corner, a piece that captures the light of the moon and this week's edition of Screen Time.
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0: Much earlier this morning, I shared a very famous French piece that's been interpreted a number of ways. That's another one that has had so many incredible arrangements. That one might be one of my favorites, though. Clair de Lune, the music of Claude Debussy, featuring harpist Elizabeth Heinen and vibraphone soloist David DePeters, bringing you The Light of the Moon this Friday on Classical California. I'm Jennifer Miller-Hamill. Great to be with you. I hope that you're ready to soar through the skies of New York City as we are off to visit your friendly neighborhood Spider-Man on today's Screen Time.
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0: He is indeed back, my friends. Peter Parker is officially returning to the world of the Marvel Cinematic Universe this weekend in his new film, Spider-Man Brand New Day. And like the title suggests, this is the beginning of a new chapter for our favorite web-slinging superhero. But that's not to say Marvel and Tom Holland didn't bring along a few old friends for the thrill ride. Academy Award-winning composer Michael Giacchino has been scoring Holland's adventures as Spider-Man since his first film back in 2017. But Giacchino's experience in major film franchises goes way back, having written music for Jurassic World, Star Trek, Pixar, and yes, Star Wars. So to celebrate his newest film score on Spider-Man Brand New Day, I am going to share a cue from a very impactful project that he had just about 2 weeks to write, having been brought in as a last-minute replacement. This is the Imperial Suite from Rogue One on Screen Time.

0: You just heard the Imperial Suite from Michael Giacchino's music for Star Wars Rogue One, and followed up with the Tarantella from Shostakovich's music for the film The Gadfly, featuring cellist Maria Kleegel and pianist Raymond Havenith. A sprightly work inspired by a spider and scored by an Oscar-winning composer, as we're celebrating the release of Spider-Man Brand New Day in theaters this weekend. If you've already seen it, I know there's already been a few screenings this week. No spoilers, but what did you think? I'm actually heading off to the theater in just a couple of hours to check it out, so I'll share my thoughts next week. Well, coming up next Friday, I'm going to be highlighting something big in 2026. The back half of this year is shaping up to be one of the biggest for video game releases, and in turn, gaming music. Next week on Screen Time, I am going to share a nostalgic tune from a classic game about a spacefaring fox that recently got the modern console treatment. Yeah, it's all about Star Fox next week, my friends, on Screen Time.
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A trio of dances from Johann Sebastian Bach's Orchestral Suite No. 2, as played by the Freiburg Baroque Orchestra, inviting you to get up and move this Friday morning on Classical California. I'm Jennifer Miller-Hamill. Lovely to be with you. Hector Berlioz would write this piece while he was on holiday in Nice, and it was inspired by the adventurous poems of Lord Byron. His Corsair Overture, David Zinman on the podium with the Baltimore Symphony.

based on a poem by Lord Byron about a pirate chief who disguises himself to enter a sultan's palace, is caught in some attempted thievery, and rescued by the sultan's favorite concubine. Who fancies him, by the way? That was Hector Berlioz's Corsair Overture with David Zinman and the Baltimore Symphony. Heading off to Sweden now with the Stretto from Franz Berwald's Symphony No. 1.

The legendary Herbert Blumstead leading the San Francisco Symphony in the Stretto, the third movement from Swedish composer Franz Berwald's Symphony No. 1.

0: And another recording with a link to San Francisco. That one, a piece that was inspired by a trip to San Francisco's Chinatown. Fritz Kreisler's Chinese Tambourine with Itzhak Perlman and Samuel Sanders.
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1: The sounds of Bach, Vivaldi, and more for that Sunday morning frame of mind. A musical offering from 9 to 11 on listener-supported Classical California.

Matthias Baumert led the London Mozart players in the finale from Václav Pichl's Symphony in E-flat Major. A little bit of fun music for you there this morning on Classical California. Well, in just a few moments, we are going to go bird watching in Austria. But first, more dancing. Yes, the Cuban dances of Cuban composer Ignacio Cervantes, played by Jorge Luis Prats.

A well-deserved round of applause there, recorded live. That was Jorge Luis Prats playing the Cuban dances of Cuban composer Ignacio Cervantes. Well, just around the corner, Maggie Clennon-Reberg is going to be here with Mozart in the Morning for your Friday. We are going to head that way with a work from Johann Strauss Jr.'s brother, Joseph, a gentleman who is sometimes referred to, well, especially in the family, as Pepe. This is The Village Swallows of Austria from Joseph Strauss.

0: Someone Let the Birds into the Musikverein from the 2025 Vienna New Year's Concert. That was Riccardo Muzzi leading the Vienna Philharmonic in the Village Swallows of Austria, the music of Josef Strauss for you this Friday. I'm Jennifer Miller-Hamill. Great spending these hours with you on member-supported Classical California, and let's do it again starting Monday morning. Up next, Mackie Clennon-Reberg will be here with today's Mozart in the morning. Have a terrific weekend, my friends. Stay safe, stay cool, and enjoy some beautiful music.
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2: 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Time for Mozart in the morning. Let's kick off the workday with a work of genius.
3: Good morning, friends. Happy Friday. It's Mackie Clennon-Reberg here at Classical California in our beautiful San Francisco studios. Now, I'm no slave to fashion, but I do like to keep up with the trends, like to pay attention, like to look nice. I'm sure that is something that appeals to you as well. So I was looking ahead to see what the fall 2026 trends will be, and I was surprised and delighted by a few of them. For example, there is a 1930s vintage revival situation going on, especially in terms of fabric, brocade, ruffles, satin, that dropped waist silhouette. That's very flattering. Also, animal prints are big this fall. Thank God. That's basically all I own. And then also bold checks and plaids. Think big, oversized blanket-type plaids. Well, you know what was in fashion in 1773-74? Turkish. Everything was Turkish. Turkish culture was enjoying a big, considerable fashion in 18th century Europe. Coffee. Turkish subjects in dramas, popular stories about Turkey in the opera, like Abduction from the Seraglio, and many rulers creating those Janissary bands for their armies with those weird percussions and fifes and shawms and such. And Mozart, ever the influencer, he wants to be chic, he wants to be a la mode, so he creates his Violin Concerto No. 5, complete with the percussive sound so indicative of the Janissary band. Here's violinist Pamela Frank, David Zinman, and the Tonhalle Orchestra of Zurich. Mozart's fashionable Violin Concerto No. 5, the Turkish in A major.

0: And there it is, Mozart in the Morning on Classical California. Pamela Frank is the violin soloist, David Zinman leading the Tonhalle Orchestra of Zurich. Mozart's Violin Concerto No. 5 in A Major, the one known as the Turkish. Coming up next on Classical California, one of Mozart's biggest fans.
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It was a song by Franz Schubert based on the text of Goethe's Faust. Gretchen, sitting at her spinning wheel, obsessively spinning and pining away for her love. Gretchen am Spinnrade, Gretchen at the spinning wheel. Franz Schubert's music interpreted for us by the Chamber Music Ensemble outside of Brooklyn. That is the Knights, under the direction of Eric Jacobson. I wonder if the McGill boys' parents found it hard to get them to practice when they were little kids, or if they took to it as easily as I suspect they might have. Here is flutist Damari McGill, his brother clarinetist Anthony McGill, Alan Tinkham leading the Chicago Youth Symphony Orchestra from an album called Winged Creatures. This is Camille Saint-Saëns' Tarantella.

0: The pride of Chicago, Illinois, the McGill Boys, Anthony McGill clarinet, Damari McGill flute, Alan Tinkham leading the Chicago Youth Symphony Orchestra, Camille Saint-Saëns' Tarantella in A minor this Friday morning on Classical California. Coming up next, musical proof that mornings are easier in three-quarter time.
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That delightful nightmare circus known as the waltz from Aram Khachaturian's Masquerade. Stanley Black leading the London Symphony Orchestra. Here are some of the coolest cats making music today. The Chinique Orchestra, they were a British ensemble championing diversity. They have a proms concert next month that is featuring a ballet by a Black South Carolina composer called Edmund Thornton Jenkins. Here is a recording of Samuel Coleridge Taylor, the third movement of Coleridge Taylor's Violin Concerto in G minor. Elena Urioste is the soloist, the Chinique Orchestra led by Kevin John Edusei.

0: Music of Samuel Coleridge Taylor, recorded by the Chinique Orchestra. Kevin John Edusse conducting. The violin soloist is Elena Urioste, and that was the third movement from Samuel Coleridge Taylor's Violin Concerto in G minor. I'm Maggie Clennon-Reberg, delighted that you're here. Friday morning, the on-ramp to the weekend. Let's make it a good one with the best music ever.
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A little wake-up call in case you're sleeping in this Friday morning. You're welcome. That's Henry Purcell's Trumpet Tune and Air. The trumpeter is Edward Carroll, and we heard William Neal at the organ. It's Friday morning, round 10 a.m. or so, which means we shall have our mid-morning masterwork. This is one of those fantasy moments where I entertain the possibility of a slight change in program and calling a certain segment Mendelssohn in the morning. It's 1825, and Felix and his family moved to a very grand house on the outskirts of Berlin, the perfect location to host those Sunday morning concerts that his family was in the habit of giving. When music is everywhere, that is the perfect environment where anything can happen. And what happened was a masterpiece. Felix Mendelssohn is 16 years old, and he wrote his octet in E flat major as a birthday present for his teacher. And today we receive the gift. Sir Neville Mariner and the Academy of St. Martin in the Fields, the Opus 20 of Felix Mendelssohn, the octet in E flat major on Classical California.

0: It's our mid-morning masterwork this Friday on Classical California. The Opus 20 of a 16-year-old named Felix Mendelssohn. Sir Neville Mariner and the Academy of St. Martin in the Fields. Mendelssohn's Octet in E-flat major. Coming up next, our own evening music host and resident artist Lara Downs has something that will make you smile.
1: 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The morning surf and evening stars. Santa Cruz just feels like classical California.

That's Laura Downs at the keys from an album called Reflections, Scott Joplin's The Entertainer. Here's Martin West in the San Francisco Ballet Orchestra, scenes from Leo Delibes' ballet Sylvia.

Music from the wonderful world of ballet. Scenes from Léo Delibes' Sylvia. And it's our own Martin West and the San Francisco Ballet Orchestra. Here's a British composer whose most recognizable work was TV adverts, I guess jingles, if we still call them that, don't we? He also created a fairly popular Christmas album and also beautiful work for the concert stage. This is a suite called Battle of the Atlantic, written in 1993 with fellow composer Bob Galvin. Dave Roylance's Evening Tide, the Halle Orchestra, under the direction of Bill Connor.

Evening Tide, from a work called Battle of the Atlantic, a suite by British composer Dave Roylance. Bill O'Connor led the Halle Orchestra this Friday morning on Classical California. I'm Maggie Clennon-Reberg, delighted to have this time with you. Thank you so much for making this music a part of your day. Coming up later this morning, brand new John Williams.

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Can I confess something to you? Here, close the door. Just between you and me, we could discuss the movie Disclosure Day all day long. I don't yet fully grasp how I feel about it. That's just perfect. That's my honest review. However, I will say that 2 hours and 25 minutes flew by. I was mesmerized. I thought the cinematography was beautiful. And of course, the score by John Williams. From Disclosure Day, the film that just came out here in early, mid-2026, that's the reprise from the original soundtrack. That's a subject for the community chat. Maybe we could hop in there and everybody give their review of Disclosure Day. Definitely need to sit through that one again. Gian Andrea Noseda and the BBC Philharmonic are next with music from Ermanno Wolf-Ferrari, the overture to La Dama Boba.

0: La Dama Boba. Nope, it's not a Harry Potter spell. It's an opera by Ermanno Wolf-Ferrari, and we just heard the overture. Gian Andrea Noseda and the BBC Philharmonic this Friday morning on Classical California.
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Katia Bunyatishvili at the piano with an impromptu by Franz Schubert. It's impromptu number 2 in E-flat major. If you hang out at all on the social medias, you'll see that British organist Anna Lapwood is making the organ cool again. Now, admittedly, this is not an instrument that we hear all that often on our hometown radio station, and we're very grateful to Anna for making it cool again. But I'll tell you something else. Fellow British organist Leslie Pearson has been cool for a long time. Here's Jeffrey Simon and the Philharmonia Orchestra with Leslie Pearson at the organ, Ottorino Respighi Suite for Organ and Strings in G.

0: A truly magnificent instrument that admittedly does not get a lot of airtime. Until today. That was organist Leslie Pearson out in front of the Philharmonia Orchestra under the direction of Jeffrey Simon. Ottorino Respighi's Suite for Organ and Strings in G Major this Friday morning on Classical California.
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I guess we could consider this one early Italian composer Barbara Strozzi's version of the Yiddish expression, "What can you mock?" Che si può fare? What can you do? Music of Barbara Strozzi. It was originally an aria for soprano and continuo. Taking that beautiful melody is cellist Anastasia Kobekina, and we heard the Basel Chamber Orchestra. Well, what can we do? We can listen to Johann Sebastian Bach. That fixes everything, doesn't it?

Christoph Poppen leading the Munich Chamber Orchestra with the fugue from Johann Sebastian Bach's Musical Offering. Putting a nice tidy bow on our time together this Friday morning, I'm Maggie Clennon-Reberg, delighted as always to have the pleasure of your company. Thank you. Thank you for tuning in. But wait, don't move a muscle. Alan Chapman is next with something to make your Friday sound extra fabulous. Have a beautiful Friday and a wonderful weekend, and I will see you in the morning.

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1: I'm Alan Chapman, and thanks for joining me here on Classical California. We're going to hear Beethoven's Fifth Symphony, but before we do, I want to say a few words about those famous four notes that begin the symphony. Those four notes are a musical motive. A motive has a shape, and it has a rhythm. The shape, in this case, three repeated notes, a little leap down to the fourth note. And the rhythm, we all know that, bop-bop-bop-bop. The truth is, the rhythm is more important than the shape, because the shape is going to change in a number of ways in the course of the movement. It'll even get to the point where the rhythm is repeated on the same note four times. So the rhythm, that's the identifying aspect. And can you guess how many times that rhythm shows up in the first movement of Beethoven's Fifth? Okay, you don't have to guess, you don't have to count, because somebody already did that. Somebody, obviously with some time on their hands, tells us that that rhythm occurs 382 times in the first movement of Beethoven's Fifth. Here's a performance by the Pittsburgh Symphony, conducted by Manfred Honeck.

0: On Classical California, Beethoven's Fifth Symphony, performed by the Pittsburgh Symphony Orchestra, conducted by Manfred Honeck.
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Music by Helen Jane Long, Truth, the composer at the piano with an orchestra led by Stacy Watton. Well, imagine this. You're looking at the manuscript of a set of concertos, and you discover that on that manuscript, the composer has written these words. These concertos were published against my wishes. Some of them are tolerable, some middling, others wretched. Well, that manuscript came to light in 1980, 240 years after the concertos were published, and only then was it clear who had composed them 240 years earlier, a Dutch nobleman named Wilhelm von Bassenaar, who reluctantly agreed to let them be published provided his name did not appear on the publication. And that's why it took that manuscript to authenticate the authorship. Here's one of that set of concertos played by the Amsterdam Baroque Orchestra, led by Ton Koopman.

A concerto by Wilhelm von Wassenaar with the Amsterdam Baroque Orchestra, led by Ton Koopman. And we're off to Argentina for music by Alberto Williams, who's less well known outside the country than Alberto Ginastera, but he's probably more important within Argentina because of the music schools and conservatories he founded. This is the first Argentine suite of Alberto Williams, Stuart Kanin, and the New Century Chamber Orchestra.

0: The first Argentine suite by Alberto Williams, performed by the New Century Chamber Orchestra, conducted by Stuart Kanin.
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A mazurka by Chopin, played by Vasily Primakov. And a very good afternoon. I'm Alan Chapman. Thanks for joining us here on Classical California. Well, we're going to hear a performance by the longtime concertmaster of the Montreal Symphony, Andrew Juan. Concertmasters, what do? Well, they're second in command to the conductor. You see them tune the orchestra. They play the important violin solos. They set an example for the rest of the orchestra. It's a lot of responsibility. Well, Andrew Juan had this to say about it. He says, in my first year at Montreal, I called up the concertmaster of the Metropolitan Opera Orchestra and asked for advice. And he gave me an invaluable thought. He said, the job doesn't require perfection. Instead, we ought to keep an internal scorecard of the average daily effort we put into making the experience of those around us a positive experience. Andrew Juan, playing the first violin concerto of Saint-Saëns with Kent Nagano and the Montreal Symphony.

0: That enthusiastic applause for soloist Andrew Wan with Kent Nagano and the Montreal Symphony, their performance of the first violin concerto of Saint-Saëns.
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0: 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No. 96 has the nickname The Miracle. And you may know the story. He's giving a concert.

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The Entr'acte from Johann Strauss Jr.'s Princess Ninetta with the Vienna Philharmonic, conducted by Marius Janssons. That performance from the Vienna New Year's Concert, 2016. All right, you may be familiar with the name John Elliott Gardner, whose recordings are frequently aired here on Classical California. Well, he is the grandnephew of our next composer, Henry Balfour Gardner. This is a piece called A Berkshire Idyll, BBC National Orchestra of Wales, conducted by Ruman Gamba.

0: Music by Henry Balfour Gardner, a Berkshire Idyll performed by the BBC National Orchestra of Wales, conducted by Rumen Gamba.
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Marietta's Song by Eric Wolfgang Korngold with Nicola Benedetti and the Bournemouth Symphony conducted by Kirill Karabits. And a very good afternoon. I'm Alan Chapman. Thank you for joining us here on Classical California. A report from a London newspaper, July 1717. On Wednesday evening, the king took to the water at Whitehall in an open barge and went up the river towards Chelsea. Many other barges with persons of quality attended, and so great a number of boats that the whole river was covered. Well, this was the boating party for which Handel composed his water music. The water music actually consists of three separate suites, and one scholar tells us that one of these suites was played on the trip upstream, another suite at supper, and another suite on the trip downstream. Well, based on that information, let's go downstream with the water music suite in D, Gerard Schwartz and the Los Angeles Chamber Orchestra.

0: Handel's Water Music Suite No. 2, performed by the Los Angeles Chamber Orchestra, conducted by Gerard Schwartz.
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of a film from the year 2000, composer Shigeru Umebayashi. We heard violinist Virgil Boutellis Taft with the Royal Philharmonic conducted by Jacques van Steen. And now music by the fellow who's been called Beethoven's right-hand man, Ferdinand Ries, who was from Beethoven's hometown of Bonn, Germany. In fact, Beethoven had studied music with his father back there. Well, when Ries came to Vienna, he became Beethoven's student, later his secretary, copyist, all-around assistant, right-hand man. He was also a prolific composer. His works include 8 symphonies, 9 piano concertos, 3 operas, and much more. Well, I have for you an octet by Ferdinand Ries, Dieter Kircher, and Consortium Classicum.

0: Songs My Mother Taught Me. Music by Dvorak, performed by cellist Elisa Weilerstein and pianist Anna Polonsky.
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Music by John Barry, Give Me a Smile, with the English Chamber Orchestra conducted by the composer. Well, here's what one expert in Baroque music has to say about Arcangelo Corelli. He was a legendary generator of musical style. In the 18th century, he was the very personification of the Italianicity which the rest of Europe lusted after. And here comes the good part. Corelli was the Dizzy Gillespie, the Angus Young, the Grace Kelly, the Faye Dunaway, the Catherine Deneuve of the Italian High Baroque. Here's a Concerto Grosso by Corelli, Fabio Biondi, and Europa Galante.

0: A concerto grosso by Corelli, performed by Europa Galante, led by Fabio Biondi. I'm Alan Chapman. That does it for me for today. But before I go, let me tell you what I have for you over the weekend. Tomorrow night on Modern Times, a piece that allows the harpist to catch a musical wave. Also, a nostalgic musical trip inspired by Hearst Castle. Modern Times tomorrow night, 10 to midnight. Sunday morning, as always, I'm here with 2 hours of Baroque goodies on a musical offering. This week, we'll have a composer whose fan club included Vivaldi, Albinoni, and Telemann, and also a visit from the god Neptune in disguise. A musical offering, Sunday morning, 9 to 11. Right now, stay tuned for more music with Diane Nicolini.
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3: Well, hi there. Good afternoon. I'm Diane Nicolini. Happy last day of July and happy Friday. We have music of Mozart. Mozart in the afternoon. It's his final symphony, Symphony No. 41, nicknamed the Jupiter, not by Mozart, but by a publisher who had a knack for marketing. Colin Davis leads Staatskapelle Dresden.

0: That was the Symphony No. 41, The Jupiter, by Mozart. Colin Davis conducted Staatskapelle Dresden, or the Dresden State Orchestra. Here on Classical California, where you can count on Mozart each and every weekday morning at 9 a.m., Mozart in the Morning with Maggie Clennon-Rieberg. Coming up next, music from a film called The Hours by Philip Glass.
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Philip Glass wrote the musical soundtrack to the film The Hours from 2002, and it was the group Brooklyn, which is a combination of Brooklyn and Baroque. Simona Dinnerstein was the piano soloist and led that ensemble here on Classical California. And doesn't Philip Glass just have the perfect sound for movies of our time? Well, next is a symphony by Zdeněk Fibich, Symphony No. 2. Actually, this is the final movement, the finale, marked allegro, energetic.

0: Marek Stilitz led the Czech National Symphony Orchestra in the finale to the Symphony No. 2 of the Czech composer Zdeněk Fibich. Fibich, born in 1850 in what was then the Kingdom of Bohemia, today Czechia. Coming up tomorrow morning, a great way to kick off your weekend, Let the Games Begin with Maggie Clennon-Reberg. She brings you a different musical brain teaser. And tomorrow, it's the Musical History Tour. Roll up, step right this way, and let this musical mystery transport you to the past. That's tomorrow morning at 9 a.m.
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That was a version of Vivaldi's Winter Concerto, but instead of a violin, we heard it performed on an oboe by Albrecht Meyer, who joined the New Seasons ensemble, the Largo, from Winter by Vivaldi. And I hope that cools things off a bit for you. Next is a work by Hector Berlioz that he wrote on commission from Niccolo Paganini, who said, "Hey, I just acquired this really nice viola, and I'd love to perform a piece that features viola." So Berlioz wrote Harold in Italy, and Paganini declined to play it. But David Aaron Carpenter is playing it now with the Helsinki Philharmonic Orchestra, conducted by Vladimir Ashkenazy. This is the second movement of Harold in Italy. It's called The March of the Pilgrims, singing the evening prayer.

0: The music of Hector Berlioz from Harold in Italy. That was the second movement, the March of the Pilgrims, singing the evening prayer. David Aaron Carpenter was the viola soloist with the Helsinki Philharmonic, conducted by Vladimir Ashkenazy. Just ahead, we're going to hear one of the most beautiful voices in the world, the very pure sound of the New Zealand soprano, Hayley Westenra.
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Isn't that beautiful? The sound of Haley Wistenra singing Quanta Qualia by Patrick Thomas Hawes. Oh, how great. And it was great. And it means great in Latin, classical California. Well, remember Nigel Hess, the English composer who wrote the soundtrack to the movie Ladies in Lavender, which was about a violinist. But we're going to hear a pianist now in Hess's Piano Concerto, and it's Long Long at the keyboard with the London Chamber Orchestra, led by Christopher Warren Green. Subtitles to each of the three movements. They are The Smile, The Love, and The Duty. Music of Nigel Hess.

That was a piece of music by Nigel Hesk, just simply entitled Piano Concerto, and it was performed by Long Long with the London Chamber Orchestra, led by Christopher Warren Green. I was just taking a look at the new season for the San Francisco Symphony, and Long Long will return to Davies Symphony Hall in October.

0: That was a work by Esther Abrami called Nightlight. And it was the Esther Abrami Ensemble, which features Esther herself on violin and Kim Barbier on piano.
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3: At the end of a busy day, we have just the music to take you where you want to go. The Great Escape at 5. 20 minutes of music like this from Classical California.

The Fugue in C Minor by Johann Sebastian Bach, given the supersizing treatment by Sir Edward Elgar, and that was the BBC Philharmonic, conducted by Leonard Slatkin. And more powerful music now, would you believe, the prelude to Wagner's Die Meistersinger.

Well, that was classic Richard Wagner, the prelude to Die Meistersinger. Fabio Luisi conducted Philharmonia Zurich. On Classical California, I'm Diane Nicolini. Thank you so much for hanging out with me. And don't go anywhere, because Solomon Reynolds is wrapping up a week of filling in for Brian Lauridsen. And he has today's, the Friday edition of The Great Escape.

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